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0: 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I love mashed potatoes, mac and cheese, cookies, chips. Yes, I do love that, although I do love some healthy snacks as well. But we as women approach comfort food a little differently than men. In fact, research from Cornell University Food and Brand Lab said that females prefer snack-related comfort foods like cookies, chips, and males prefer meal-related comfort foods like mac and cheese or meatloaf. I don't know. I like them both. What's your favorite comfort food?
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8: Your AccuWeather forecast. Tonight, expect partly cloudy skies with a low of 46. Tomorrow will bring mostly sunny conditions with a high of 84. Tomorrow night, the sky will be crystal clear with a low of 50. Moving on to Thursday, anticipate mostly sunny skies and very warm temperatures with a high of 88. As we head into Friday, you can expect a mix of sun and clouds with toasty conditions and a high of 91. Saturday will be very warm with periods of clouds and sun, and there's a chance of a thunderstorm in the afternoon. The high will be 89 on Saturday. For AccuWeather, I'm meteorologist Jason Caterina.
0: Oh my gosh, I love this jam. Panic at

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Oh, and did we mention the sessions are free? So, how about another?

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Easy. Now you don't have any excuses to miss a song.

0: So I'll tell you, the last like 15 years or so, people complain about people using their cell phones all the time at concerts. And I love Billie Eilish because she says, I absolutely support all of my fans using their phones at our concerts. We get share through the internet, and I wouldn't have a career without the internet, Billie Eilish said. I love her.
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8: Your AccuWeather forecast. Tonight, expect partly cloudy skies with a low of 46. Tomorrow will bring mostly sunny conditions with a high of 84. Tomorrow night, the sky will be crystal clear with a low of 50. Moving on to Thursday, anticipate mostly sunny skies and very warm temperatures with a high of 88. As we head into Friday, you can expect a mix of sun and clouds with toasty conditions and a high of 91. Saturday will be very warm with periods of clouds and sun, and there's a chance of a thunderstorm in the afternoon. The high will be 89 on Saturday. For AccuWeather, I'm meteorologist Jason Caterina.
9: So we just had your car breath, and it looks like your future will be filled with more of your favorite songs, like this one.

0: Bruno Mars and I Just Might. Right, there's some really good movies that are out right now. I haven't seen them yet, but the trailers are phenomenal. Is God Is looks so good. Vivica A. Fox is in that. Looking forward to it. Also, In the Gray, this one I'm kind of excited about as well. 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
4: Your AccuWeather forecast. Tonight, expect partly cloudy skies with a low of 46. Tomorrow will bring mostly sunny conditions with a high of 84. Tomorrow night, the sky will be crystal clear with a low of 50. Moving on to Thursday, anticipate mostly sunny skies and very warm temperatures with a high of 88. As we head into Friday, you can expect a mix of sun and clouds with toasty conditions and a high of 91. Saturday will be very warm with periods of clouds and sun, and there's a chance of a thunderstorm in the afternoon. The high will be 89 on Saturday. For AccuWeather, I'm meteorologist Jason Caterina.
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0: Okay, so this is good to know, and I am definitely guilty of being angry and going and working out. 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Oh, my goodness.
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9: Your AccuWeather forecast. Tonight, expect partly cloudy skies with a low of 46. Tomorrow will bring mostly sunny conditions with a high of 84. Tomorrow night, the sky will be crystal clear with a low of 50. Moving on to Thursday, anticipate mostly sunny skies and very warm temperatures with a high of 88. As we head into Friday, you can expect a mix of sun and clouds with toasty conditions and a high of 91. Saturday will be very warm with periods of clouds and sun, and there's a chance of a thunderstorm in the afternoon. The high will be 89 on Saturday. For AccuWeather, I'm meteorologist Jason Caterina.
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0: So back in the day, people used to judge you by whatever clothes you have on. You know, like, oh my gosh, that's not trendy or anything. But I read an article in Science of the People on scienceofthepeople.com, and I guess people judge you by the color of clothes you have on. In fact, their research found that if you wear blue, you appear calm, wise, and stable. I wear blue a lot, and I am by far not calm and maybe not even stable. Wise, maybe sometimes. Wearing orange or yellow make you look positive and upbeat, and the red says you're passionate and you have intention, right? It's why I love wearing different everything. You know, I mean, sometimes I don't even wear the same socks, and I always have two different earrings on. They do not match at all times. I love doing that.
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7: 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I went to see Dr. Jenkins. I just heard great things. I had implants put in, and in the very same day, I had teeth on those implants, which I did not even know could happen. When I went back to work, I actually enjoyed getting up close. I teach kindergarten. I teach young people how to read, and my teeth are very important in that process. When my husband and my family saw my smile for the first time, they were amazed. It was life-changing. And now I like how I look. I'm the best version of me.
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8: Hi, I'm Mark Mack with a look at what's hot in the Susquehanna Valley. The Sohnstown American Legion Post 601 invites the community to pack the post for Cass and the Bell Out crew. That's June 6th from 7 till 10 p.m. at 1433 Champion Hill Road in Muncie. The kitchen will be open from 4 until 9. The event's open to the public. 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
9: Your AccuWeather forecast. Tonight, expect partly cloudy skies with a low of 46. Tomorrow will bring mostly sunny conditions with a high of 84. Tomorrow night, the sky will be crystal clear with a low of 50. Moving on to Thursday, anticipate mostly sunny skies and very warm temperatures with a high of 88. As we head into Friday, you can expect a mix of sun and clouds with toasty conditions and a high of 91. Saturday will be very warm with periods of clouds and sun, and there's a chance of a thunderstorm in the afternoon. The high will be 89 on Saturday. For AccuWeather, I'm meteorologist Jason Caterina.
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0: Alex Warren right there in Ordinary. So the Cooking Network, the Food Network, has a new show coming up. And I'm not going to lie, I'm kind of excited about it. There's going to be 100 cooks. And I guess it's going to be one of the biggest home cooking shows of all time. I'm looking forward to it. I love to cook.
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0: Yes, it is summertime, and so happy that it is. What kind of plans do you have? I want to be in water most of the summer. How about you?
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8: Your AccuWeather forecast. Tonight, expect partly cloudy skies with a low of 46. Tomorrow will bring mostly sunny conditions with a high of 84. Tomorrow night, the sky will be crystal clear with a low of 50. Moving on to Thursday, anticipate mostly sunny skies and very warm temperatures with a high of 88. As we head into Friday, you can expect a mix of sun and clouds with toasty conditions and a high of 91. Saturday will be very warm with periods of clouds and sun, and there's a chance of a thunderstorm in the afternoon. The high will be 89 on Saturday. For AccuWeather, I'm meteorologist Jason Caterina.
9: We've thought about taking it down a notch because we're starting to make our competitors look bad. But, nah. Here's another hit.

0: Okay, so I'm not 100% for AI, but this is pretty cool. 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
6: Want to kick off your weekend on the right foot? Don't miss Backyard Broadcasting's Friday afternoon traffic reports between 3 and 5 p.m. We'll keep you up to speed on slow-moving traffic, accidents to avoid, and road construction that could slow down your drive. 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
7: Your AccuWeather forecast. Tonight, expect partly cloudy skies with a low of 46. Tomorrow will bring mostly sunny conditions with a high of 84. Tomorrow night, the sky will be crystal clear with a low of 50. Moving on to Thursday, anticipate mostly sunny skies and very warm temperatures with a high of 88. As we head into Friday, you can expect a mix of sun and clouds with toasty conditions and a high of 91. Saturday will be very warm with periods of clouds and sun, and there's a chance of a thunderstorm in the afternoon. The high will be 89 on Saturday. For AccuWeather, I'm meteorologist Jason Caterina.
0: You know what? Songs like this are absolutely why I love Jelly Roll so much, so others can feel better to express themselves. 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

0: 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I love it.
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0: Taylor Swift and Elp Alive right there. So AI is taking over the supernatural world tarot reading. In fact, some tarot readers are turning to AI to get multiple interpretations of the same spread, right? So it's speeding up the process, which normally would take an hour or so. What do you think about that?
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8: Your AccuWeather forecast. Tonight, expect partly cloudy skies with a low of 46. Tomorrow will bring mostly sunny conditions with a high of 84. Tomorrow night, the sky will be crystal clear with a low of 50. Moving on to Thursday, anticipate mostly sunny skies and very warm temperatures with a high of 88. As we head into Friday, you can expect a mix of sun and clouds with toasty conditions and a high of 91. Saturday will be very warm with periods of clouds and sun, and there's a chance of a thunderstorm in the afternoon. The high will be 89 on Saturday. For AccuWeather, I'm meteorologist Jason Caterina.
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6: Your AccuWeather forecast. Tonight, expect partly cloudy skies with a low of 46. Tomorrow will bring mostly sunny conditions with a high of 84. Tomorrow night, the sky will be crystal clear with a low of 50. Moving on to Thursday, anticipate mostly sunny skies and very warm temperatures with a high of 88. As we head into Friday, you can expect a mix of sun and clouds with toasty conditions and a high of 91. Saturday will be very warm with periods of clouds and sun, and there's a chance of a thunderstorm in the afternoon. The high will be 89 on Saturday. For AccuWeather, I'm meteorologist Jason Catarina.

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0: Shaboozy, Shaboozy, right there, a bar song and tipsy. What a way to wrap up my early morning. Kelly West here. Hope you have a fantastic rest of your night or morning, depending if you're about to go to sleep or waking up. We'll see you.
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7: Your AccuWeather forecast. Tonight, expect partly cloudy skies with a low of 46. Tomorrow will bring mostly sunny conditions with a high of 84. Tomorrow night, the sky will be crystal clear with a low of 50. Moving on to Thursday, anticipate mostly sunny skies and very warm temperatures with a high of 88. As we head into Friday, you can expect a mix of sun and clouds with toasty conditions and a high of 91. Saturday will be very warm with periods of clouds and sun, and there's a chance of a thunderstorm in the afternoon. The high will be 89 on Saturday. For AccuWeather, I'm meteorologist Jason Caterina.
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8: Your AccuWeather forecast. Tonight, expect partly cloudy skies with a low of 46. Tomorrow will bring mostly sunny conditions with a high of 84. Tomorrow night, the sky will be crystal clear with a low of 50. Moving on to Thursday, anticipate mostly sunny skies and very warm temperatures with a high of 88. As we head into Friday, you can expect a mix of sun and clouds with toasty conditions and a high of 91. Saturday will be very warm with periods of clouds and sun, and there's a chance of a thunderstorm in the afternoon. The high will be 89 on Saturday. For AccuWeather, I'm meteorologist Jason Caterina.
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7: Your AccuWeather forecast. Tonight, expect partly cloudy skies with a low of 46. Tomorrow will bring mostly sunny conditions with a high of 84. Tomorrow night, the sky will be crystal clear with a low of 50. Moving on to Thursday, anticipate mostly sunny skies and very warm temperatures with a high of 88. As we head into Friday, you can expect a mix of sun and clouds with toasty conditions and a high of 91. Saturday will be very warm with periods of clouds and sun, and there's a chance of a thunderstorm in the afternoon. The high will be 89 on Saturday. For AccuWeather, I'm meteorologist Jason Caterina.
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0: Hey, you. Thanks for listening. It's Kendall, and the playlist continues. Kelly Clarkson, Somber, and Rihanna coming right up. Don't go anywhere.
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7: Your AccuWeather forecast. Tonight, expect partly cloudy skies with a low of 46. Tomorrow will bring mostly sunny conditions with a high of 84. Tomorrow night, the sky will be crystal clear with a low of 50. Moving on to Thursday, anticipate mostly sunny skies and very warm temperatures with a high of 88. As we head into Friday, you can expect a mix of sun and clouds with toasty conditions and a high of 91. Saturday will be very warm with periods of clouds and sun, and there's a chance of a thunderstorm in the afternoon. The high will be 89 on Saturday. For AccuWeather, I'm meteorologist Jason Caterina.
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8: Your AccuWeather forecast. Tonight, expect partly cloudy skies with a low of 46. Tomorrow will bring mostly sunny conditions with a high of 84. Tomorrow night, the sky will be crystal clear with a low of 50. Moving on to Thursday, anticipate mostly sunny skies and very warm temperatures with a high of 88. As we head into Friday, you can expect a mix of sun and clouds with toasty conditions and a high of 91. Saturday will be very warm with periods of clouds and sun, and there's a chance of a thunderstorm in the afternoon. The high will be 89 on Saturday. For AccuWeather, I'm meteorologist Jason Catarina.
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0: I am dancing out the door. Thanks for hanging with me. It's Kendall. I gotta go, but the playlist continues. And Ella Langley's up next. Have a fabulous day.
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9: Your AccuWeather forecast. Tonight, expect partly cloudy skies with a low of 46. Tomorrow will bring mostly sunny conditions with a high of 84. Tomorrow night, the sky will be crystal clear with a low of 50. Moving on to Thursday, anticipate mostly sunny skies and very warm temperatures with a high of 88. As we head into Friday, you can expect a mix of sun and clouds with toasty conditions and a high of 91. Saturday will be very warm with periods of clouds and sun, and there's a chance of a thunderstorm in the afternoon. The high will be 89 on Saturday. For AccuWeather, I'm meteorologist Jason Caterina.
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0: So if you're me, you read your fair share of dumb criminal news. We read it all the time here on the radio show. And sometimes, I always put them in two different categories. Really dumb criminals, criminals that did something that you're like, oh man, there's no way that's going to work. And sometimes, a good idea that might have gone bad. I'm putting that one in this category. A 36-year-old man, Anthony J. Rhodes, ignited a grocery cart full of fireworks to cover up a jewelry heist at a Walmart. He stole jewelry somewhere in the neighborhood of $10,000, did $10 million worth of damage to the store. Here's one of the deputies talking about how they found the guy.
1: When he actually sets the fire, he actually removes his jacket, exposing that Jefferson University baseball T-shirt. That gave our investigators just a little bit of a clue on who this person is.
0: I'm not saying that I would do that. I'm just saying that, I don't know, setting off a bunch of fireworks to distract? It's not a terrible idea.
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14: Your AccuWeather forecast today will be mostly sunny with a high of 82. Tonight, expect a crystal clear sky with a low of 51. Tomorrow will be partly sunny with a high of 85. On Friday, it will be very warm with a mix of sun and clouds, reaching a high of 88. Saturday will also be very warm with a blend of clouds and sun, though a thunderstorm is possible in the afternoon with a high of 89. Sunday will be mostly cloudy and not as warm, experiencing a couple of showers and a thunderstorm with a high of 78. For AccuWeather, I'm meteorologist Joe Lundberg.
0: Happy to have you along with Bernie with you. It is a Wednesday, June the 3rd, 2026. I don't know what year it is. It's fine. 2026. Good luck, babe. Chapel Roan is on now.

We'd like you to know that we are just talented human beings playing the hottest hits made by other talented human beings. Sorry, no AI here.

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2: Want to kick off your weekend on the right foot? 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
3: Your AccuWeather forecast today will be mostly sunny with a high of 82. Tonight, expect a crystal clear sky with a low of 51. Tomorrow will be partly sunny with a high of 85. On Friday, it will be very warm with a mix of sun and clouds, reaching a high of 88. Saturday will also be very warm with a blend of clouds and sun, though a thunderstorm is possible in the afternoon with a high of 89. Sunday will be mostly cloudy and not as warm, experiencing a couple of showers and a thunderstorm with a high of 78. For AccuWeather, I'm meteorologist Joe Lundberg.
4: Does our music give you happy feet? Well then,

Katy Perry is on right there. It's Dark Horse and Bernie with you. Thank you for stopping by. Appreciate you being here for a, it is a Wednesday with the latest from Route 5.

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2: Well, good morning. Welcome to Wednesday. Here's what's going on. We've all wanted to tell our bosses off, and now see 60 Minutes' Scott Pelley has been fired from CBS for doing just that. Scott, a correspondent on 60 Minutes since 2004. He anchored the CBS Evening News from 2011 to 2017. His career began in 1989 at CBS. During a Monday meeting, Pelley confronted Nick Bilton, the new executive producer of 60 Minutes, telling him his qualifications for the job were slender. Bilton says Pelley was fired for cause after he tried and failed to find common ground with him. He also accused Pelley of hijacking Monday's meeting to disparage him with remarkable incivility and contempt. Jennifer Lopez and Brett Goldstein shut down rumors that they're dating in an awkward exchange on yesterday's Today Show. The rumors were that J-Lo named Brett as her best on-screen kiss during a previous interview. They starred together in the romantic comedy Office Romance, which came out on Friday on Netflix. Savannah Guthrie pressed J-Lo and Brett on dating rumors. The two confirmed that they are not dating. And that's what's going on. Let's make it a great day, and that's a download.
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12: Your AccuWeather forecast today will be mostly sunny with a high of 82. Tonight, expect a crystal clear sky with a low of 51. Tomorrow will be partly sunny with a high of 85. On Friday, it will be very warm with a mix of sun and clouds, reaching a high of 88. Saturday will also be very warm with a blend of clouds and sun, though a thunderstorm is possible in the afternoon with a high of 89. Sunday will be mostly cloudy and not as warm, experiencing a couple of showers and a thunderstorm with a high of 78. For AccuWeather, I'm meteorologist Joe Lundberg.
2: Olivia Dean in just a few minutes. Spence and Boone on the way as well. Bernie with you on a Wednesday with the Goo Goo Dolls on now. Here's Iris.

0: Sorry, I'm here for someone else. Benson Boone is on right there, and Bernie with you. Thank you for stopping by on a Wednesday, June the 3rd, 2026. We'll do music in just a few minutes from Olivia Rodrigo. Her song called Drop Dead is straight ahead. Hang out.
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0: Gracie Abrams on right there. It's That's So True. And Bernie with you. Thank you for stopping by. On a Wednesday, June the 3rd, 2026, from Late Night with Seth Meyers.
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5: Mostly sunny and a high of 86 today. AccuWeather's coming up next. I'm Freddie Hammer with these Hot Valley headlines. A Williamsport couple is facing charges after Lycoming Regional Police say their newborn son suffered multiple serious injuries during the first 2 weeks of his life. Investigators say medical staff determined the injuries were consistent with abuse. Police have charged the child's parents, 21-year-old Brett Daly and 19-year-old Pebbles Byers, and they're being held in Lycoming County Prison on $75,000 bail. A long-running legal dispute over redevelopment of the former Lycoming Mall is heading back to court. Muncie Township Supervisor Terry Lockley has filed new court documents arguing she should not face contempt fines for refusing to sign development plans for the district at Lycoming Valley Project, contending that another supervisor's signature was sufficient under township rules. A hearing on the contempt matter is scheduled for tomorrow. President Trump is rejecting reports that talks between the U.S. and Iran have broken down. The president pushed back on the claims with a post on Truth Social where he called the reports false and erroneous. They follow reporting from Iranian state media Monday that Tehran would stop exchanging messages with the U.S. through intermediaries over accusations of a ceasefire violation. The Secretary of State Marco Rubio will be testifying before both the House and Senate today. He's going before two different committees to give testimony on his department's 2027 budget request as peace talks with Iran remain at a standstill. A new study suggests popular weight loss drugs may be linked to lower risks of breast cancer. Researchers at the University of Pennsylvania found women taking GLP medications had about 30% lower rates of breast cancer compared to those who did not take the drugs. And Amazon's Prime Day sales run June 23rd through the 26th. Amazon said that this year, groceries and household items will be a big focus for savings. AccuWeather's coming up next. I'm Freddie Hammer with these Hot Valley headlines.
6: Your AccuWeather forecast today will be mostly sunny with a high of 82. Tonight, expect a crystal clear sky with a low of 51. Tomorrow will be partly sunny with a high of 85. On Friday, it will be very warm with a mix of sun and clouds, reaching a high of 88. Saturday will also be very warm with a blend of clouds and sun, though a thunderstorm is possible in the afternoon with a high of 89. Sunday will be mostly cloudy and not as warm, experiencing a couple of showers and a thunderstorm with a high of 78. For AccuWeather, I'm meteorologist Joe Lundberg.
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0: It's Pink Pony Club. It's Chapel Run right there. And Bernie with you. Thank you for stopping by. We'll do music in just a few minutes from Noah Kahan. It's a song called The Great Divide is on the way.
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2: Mostly sunny and a high of 86 today. AccuWeather's coming up next. I'm Freddie Hammer with these Hot Valley headlines. A Williamsport couple is facing charges after Lycoming Regional Police say their newborn son suffered multiple serious injuries during the first 2 weeks of his life. Investigators say medical staff determined the injuries were consistent with abuse. Police have charged the child's parents, 21-year-old Brett Daly and 19-year-old Pebbles Byers, and they're being held in Lycoming County Prison on $75,000 bail. A long-running legal dispute over redevelopment of the former Lycoming Mall is heading back to court. Muncie Township Supervisor Terry Lockley has filed new court documents arguing she should not face contempt fines for refusing to sign development plans for the district at Lycoming Valley Project, contending that another supervisor's signature was sufficient under township rules. A hearing on the contempt matter is scheduled for tomorrow. President Trump is rejecting reports that talks between the U.S. and Iran have broken down. The president pushed back on the claims with a post on Truth Social where he called the reports false and erroneous. They follow reporting from Iranian state media Monday that Tehran would stop exchanging messages with the U.S. through intermediaries over accusations of a ceasefire violation. The Secretary of State Marco Rubio will be testifying before both the House and Senate today. He's going before two different committees to give testimony on his department's 2027 budget request as peace talks with Iran remain at a standstill. A new study suggests popular weight loss drugs may be linked to lower risks of breast cancer. Researchers at the University of Pennsylvania found women taking GLP medications had about 30% lower rates of breast cancer compared to those who did not take the drugs. And Amazon's Prime Day sales run June 23rd through the 26th. Amazon said that this year, groceries and household items will be a big focus for savings. AccuWeather's coming up next. I'm Freddie Hammer with these Hot Valley headlines.
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3: Your AccuWeather forecast today will be mostly sunny with a high of 82. Tonight, expect a crystal clear sky with a low of 51. Tomorrow will be partly sunny with a high of 85. On Friday, it will be very warm with a mix of sun and clouds, reaching a high of 88. Saturday will also be very warm with a blend of clouds and sun, though a thunderstorm is possible in the afternoon with a high of 89. Sunday will be mostly cloudy and not as warm, experiencing a couple of showers and a thunderstorm with a high of 78. For AccuWeather, I'm meteorologist Joe Lundberg.
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0: Justin Bieber is on right there. It's Sorry and Bernie with you. Thank you for stopping by. Music from Shaboozy in just a few minutes. He and a Spiral on the way. We'll do the download coming after the latest from Lady Gaga.
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2: Well, good morning. Welcome to Wednesday. Here's what's going on. We've all wanted to tell our bosses off and now see 60 Minutes' Scott Pelley has been fired from CBS for doing just that. Scott, a correspondent on 60 Minutes since 2004. He anchored the CBS Evening News from 2011 to 2017. His career began in 1989 at CBS. During a Monday meeting, Pelley confronted Nick Bilton, the new executive producer of 60 Minutes, telling him his qualifications for the job were slender. Bilton says Pelley was fired for cause after he tried and failed to find common ground with him. He also accused Pelley of hijacking Monday's meeting to disparage him with remarkable incivility and contempt. Jennifer Lopez and Brett Goldstein shut down rumors that they're dating in an awkward exchange on yesterday's Today Show. The rumors were that J-Lo named Brett as her best on-screen kiss during a previous interview. They starred together in the romantic comedy Office Romance, which comes out on Friday on Netflix. Savannah Guthrie pressed J-Lo and Brett on dating rumors. The two confirmed that they are not dating. And that's what's going on. Let's make it a great day, and that's the download.
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16: Your AccuWeather forecast today will be mostly sunny with a high of 82. Tonight, expect a crystal clear sky with a low of 51. Tomorrow will be partly sunny with a high of 85. On Friday, it will be very warm with a mix of sun and clouds, reaching a high of 88. Saturday will also be very warm with a blend of clouds and sun, though a thunderstorm is possible in the afternoon with a high of 89. Sunday will be mostly cloudy and not as warm, experiencing a couple of showers and a thunderstorm with a high of 78. For AccuWeather, I'm meteorologist Joe Lundberg.
2: Ella Langley in just a few minutes. Miles Smith on the way as well. On a Wednesday with Amy Lee and Evanescence. Here's Bring Me to Life.

0: Hey, we're Max, Held Forever Young, and Bernie with you, Olivia Dean, in just a few minutes. Maroon 5 on the way as well. Thank you for stopping by today from Late Night with Seth Meyers.
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3: Mostly sunny and a high of 86 today. AccuWeather's coming up next. I'm Freddie Hammer with these Hot Valley headlines. A Williamsport couple is facing charges after Lycoming Regional Police say their newborn son suffered multiple serious injuries during the first 2 weeks of his life. Investigators say medical staff determined the injuries were consistent with abuse. Police have charged the child's parents, 21-year-old Brett Daly and 19-year-old Pebbles Byers, and they're being held in Lycoming County Prison on $75,000 bail. A long-running legal dispute over redevelopment of the former Lycoming Mall is heading back to court. Muncie Township Supervisor Terry Lockley has filed new court documents arguing she should not face contempt fines for refusing to sign development plans for the district at Lycoming Valley Project, contending that another supervisor's signature was sufficient under township rules. A hearing on the contempt matter is scheduled for tomorrow. President Trump is rejecting reports that talks between the U.S. and Iran have broken down. The president pushed back on the claims with a post on Truth Social where he called the reports false and erroneous. They follow reporting from Iranian state media Monday that Tehran would stop exchanging messages with the U.S. through intermediaries over accusations of a ceasefire violation. The Secretary of State Marco Rubio will be testifying before both the House and Senate today. He's going before two different committees to give testimony on his department's 2027 budget request as peace talks with Iran remain at a standstill. A new study suggests popular weight loss drugs may be linked to lower risks of breast cancer. Researchers at the University of Pennsylvania found women taking GLP medications had about 30% lower rates of breast cancer compared to those who did not take the drugs. And Amazon's Prime Day sales run June 23rd through the 26th. Amazon said that this year, groceries and household items will be a big focus for savings. AccuWeather's coming up next. I'm Freddie Hammer with these Hot Valley headlines.
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5: Your AccuWeather forecast today will be mostly sunny with a high of 82. Tonight, expect a crystal clear sky with a low of 51. Tomorrow will be partly sunny with a high of 85. On Friday, it will be very warm with a mix of sun and clouds, reaching a high of 88. Saturday will also be very warm with a blend of clouds and sun, though a thunderstorm is possible in the afternoon with a high of 89. Sunday will be mostly cloudy and not as warm, experiencing a couple of showers and a thunderstorm with a high of 78. For AccuWeather, I'm meteorologist Joe Lundberg.
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0: Taylor Swift, Elizabeth Taylor, her new song for Disney Pixar's Toy Story 5, I Knew It, I Knew You, will be out this Friday. And she says, I've always dreamed of getting to write for these characters who I've adored since I was a five-year-old kid watching the first Toy Story movie. I fell instantly in love with Toy Story 5 when I was lucky enough to see it in its early stages, and I wrote this song as soon as I got home from the screening. Again, her new song, I Knew It, I Knew You, out this Friday, and Toy Story 5 will be in theaters on June 19th.
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12: Your AccuWeather forecast today will be mostly sunny with a high of 82. Tonight, expect a crystal clear sky with a low of 51. Tomorrow will be partly sunny with a high of 85. On Friday, it will be very warm with a mix of sun and clouds, reaching a high of 88. Saturday will also be very warm with a blend of clouds and sun, though a thunderstorm is possible in the afternoon with a high of 89. Sunday will be mostly cloudy and not as warm, experiencing a couple of showers and a thunderstorm with a high of 78. For AccuWeather, I'm meteorologist Joe Lundberg.
0: Luke Combs brings his My Kind of Saturday Night Tour to Toronto for 2 shows this weekend, Friday and Saturday. And then in July, he heads overseas with shows in Sweden, France, the Netherlands, Ireland, and the UK. Here's Fast Car.

0: Benson Boone, Beautiful Things. TMZ claiming that sources have told them Benson Boone received an invite to Taylor Swift and Travis Kelce's wedding and that he's going.
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7: Your AccuWeather forecast today will be mostly sunny with a high of 82. Tonight, expect a crystal clear sky with a low of 51. Tomorrow will be partly sunny with a high of 85. On Friday, it will be very warm with a mix of sun and clouds, reaching a high of 88. Saturday will also be very warm with a blend of clouds and sun, though a thunderstorm is possible in the afternoon with a high of 89. Sunday will be mostly cloudy and not as warm, experiencing a couple of showers and a thunderstorm with a high of 78. For AccuWeather, I'm meteorologist Joe Lundberg.
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1: They say the holy water's watered down, and this town's lost its faith. 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
1: Madonna and Sabrina Carpenter bring your love. Madonna is attending this year's 25th anniversary of the Tribeca Film Festival, which got underway today in New York City. She's going to be there to world premiere a 10-minute cinematic experience accompanying her upcoming album, Confessions 2, which that song, Bring Your Love, is the lead single from. She's not the only musician, though. Earth, Wind, and Fire will be there. Alicia Keys, Sarah Bareilles, Katy Perry, Peter Frampton, Travis Barker, and Mumford & Sons. A lot of musical acts being a part of Tribeca Film Festival this year. And Robert De Niro, who is the co-founder of Tribeca Film Festival, says musically related projects and movies or just doing concerts, it's all great. Music is great, and the more we get, the better.
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12: Your AccuWeather forecast this afternoon. Expect brilliant sunshine with a high of 86. Tonight's skies will be crystal clear with a low of 50. Tomorrow will be partly sunny with a high of 88. On Friday, anticipate partly sunny and hot weather with a high of 91. Saturday will be very warm with intervals of bright sunshine, but there is a chance of a thunderstorm in the afternoon with a high of 89. Sunday will be mostly cloudy and not as warm with a couple of showers and a thunderstorm reaching a high of 78. For AccuWeather, I'm meteorologist Joe Lundberg.
1: She's got a new film in the works, and she's doing it with her fiancé, Avon Jogia. They actually co-wrote the script together, and he's directing the project. She will star in it. It's called Replacer. Here's Halsey, Without Me.

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0: Hunter X with Golden from K-Pop Demon Hunters. There's a new board game called Dabble K-Pop Demon Hunters that came out on Monday. That's what it's known as internationally. Here in the U.S., it's being called Spotted K-Pop Demon Hunters. You've got a couple of other options, too, when it comes to board games for the movie. There is Monopoly Deal and the regular old school Monopoly available as well.
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0: Teddy swims, lose control. We all need to laugh more. Science says it improves your mood, exercises your brain, masks pain, and even strengthens your bond with those you're laughing with.
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6: Your AccuWeather forecast this afternoon. Expect brilliant sunshine with a high of 86. Tonight's skies will be crystal clear with a low of 50. Tomorrow will be partly sunny with a high of 88. On Friday, anticipate partly sunny and hot weather with a high of 91. Saturday will be very warm with intervals of bright sunshine, but there is a chance of a thunderstorm in the afternoon with a high of 89. Sunday will be mostly cloudy and not as warm with a couple of showers and a thunderstorm reaching a high of 78. For AccuWeather, I'm meteorologist Joe Lundberg.
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0: Taylor Swift, Elizabeth Taylor. Mini Brands has a little tiny record player that just came out that works. And when you buy it, it comes with Rosé and Bruno Mars APT on a little itty bitty pink vinyl. There are 45 little records that you can collect to go along with it as well from all sorts of artists. I mentioned Alex Warren. Ordinary is on a little white vinyl. You've also got artists like Fall Out Boy, Imagine Dragons, Chappell Roan, Shania Twain, Nick Jonas, the Jonas Brothers, Katy Perry, Billie Eilish, and Sting, too, just to name a few. Now you just need to find it in stores.
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7: Hi, I'm Mark Mack with a look at what's hot in the Susquehanna Valley. 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The kitchen will be open from 4 until 9. 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
8: Your AccuWeather forecast this afternoon, expect brilliant sunshine with a high of 86. Tonight, skies will be crystal clear with a low of 50. Tomorrow will be partly sunny with a high of 88. On Friday, anticipate partly sunny and hot weather with a high of 91. Saturday will be very warm with intervals of bright sunshine, but there is a chance of a thunderstorm in the afternoon with a high of 89. Sunday will be mostly cloudy and not as warm with a couple of showers and a thunderstorm reaching a high of 78. For AccuWeather, I'm meteorologist Joe Lundberg.
0: Hey there, I'm Kelsey Page. Thanks so much for hanging out with me. This is The Weekend with Cry For Me.

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0: 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I'm Kelsey Page. 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
6: Your AccuWeather forecast this afternoon: expect brilliant sunshine with a high of 86. Tonight's skies will be crystal clear with a low of 50. Tomorrow will be partly sunny with a high of 88. On Friday, anticipate partly sunny and hot weather with a high of 91. Saturday will be very warm with intervals of bright sunshine, but there is a chance of a thunderstorm in the afternoon with a high of 89. Sunday will be mostly cloudy and not as warm with a couple of showers and a thunderstorm reaching a high of 78. For AccuWeather, I'm meteorologist Joe Lundberg.
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0: Hannah Spiro, Die on This Hill. Chris Brown has a beautiful home in L.A. It's worth $3.8 million, 6 bedrooms, 10 bathrooms, but apparently a trespassing problem. I guess that comes with the territory when you're rich and famous, but he recently had a man that got arrested 3 times for repeatedly showing up, trespassing, getting arrested, and doing it again. And then just days after that guy was arrested for the 3rd time, there was a 911 call where a female reportedly was breaking into the home. She was arrested for trespassing as well, law enforcement saying she never actually made it into the home, though. 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
8: Hi, I'm Mark Mack with a look at what's hot in the Susquehanna Valley. 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The kitchen will be open from 4 until 9. 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
9: Your AccuWeather forecast this afternoon, expect brilliant sunshine with a high of 86. Tonight, skies will be crystal clear with a low of 50. Tomorrow will be partly sunny with a high of 88. On Friday, anticipate partly sunny and hot weather with a high of 91. Saturday will be very warm with intervals of bright sunshine, but there is a chance of a thunderstorm in the afternoon with a high of 89. Sunday will be mostly cloudy and not as warm with a couple of showers and a thunderstorm reaching a high of 78. For AccuWeather, I'm meteorologist Joe Lundberg.
0: Hey there, I'm Kelsey Page. It's a Wednesday, the middle of the week. I think you need a little pick-me-up song. This is one of those happy songs to me. It's 24K Golden and Ian Dior with Mood.

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I had a

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9: Your AccuWeather forecast this afternoon: expect brilliant sunshine with a high of 86. Tonight, skies will be crystal clear with a low of 50. Tomorrow will be partly sunny with a high of 88. On Friday, anticipate partly sunny and hot weather with a high of 91. Saturday will be very warm with intervals of bright sunshine, but there is a chance of a thunderstorm in the afternoon with a high of 89. Sunday will be mostly cloudy and not as warm with a couple of showers and a thunderstorm reaching a high of 78. For AccuWeather, I'm meteorologist Joe Lundberg.
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0: Somber with Homewrecker. We already know Miles Smith is celebrating his 28th birthday today. Who else is celebrating? James Purifoy is 62, Anderson Cooper, 59, Ann Winters is 32, Denise Williams, 76, Scott Valentine is 68, Josh Segarra is 40, and Lelaine Dupree turns 39 today.
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11: Want to kick off your weekend on the right foot? Don't miss Backyard Broadcasting's Friday afternoon traffic reports between 3 and 5 p.m. We'll keep you up to speed on slow-moving traffic, accidents to avoid, and road construction that could slow down your drive. 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
12: Your AccuWeather forecast this afternoon: expect brilliant sunshine with a high of 86. Tonight, skies will be crystal clear with a low of 50. Tomorrow will be partly sunny with a high of 88. On Friday, anticipate partly sunny and hot weather with a high of 91. Saturday will be very warm with intervals of bright sunshine, but there is a chance of a thunderstorm in the afternoon with a high of 89. Sunday will be mostly cloudy and not as warm with a couple of showers and a thunderstorm reaching a high of 78. For AccuWeather, I'm meteorologist Joe Lundberg.
0: Mini Brands has launched a new little mini record player that actually plays tiny little vinyls. And one of the vinyls you can try to collect is from Billie Eilish. 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

0: The Weeknd, Save Your Tears, the fifth and final season of Hulu's The Bear, will premiere on June 25th, starring Jeremy Allen White. And sometimes when shows come to an end like this, the actors will steal something from the set to keep as a memento. I'm pretty sure Jeremy didn't steal this because I'm not sure how he would do it. I'm guessing he had permission because what he took was a 400-pound butcher block table. Now, the table was a significant prop in the show. It was in the corner of the Beef restaurant since season one and then also transitioned when they changed to the Bear restaurant. He shared that he had the table shipped out and is being cautious about where he places it.
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0: Olivia Dean, Man I Need. Olivia, who's British, recently tried corn dogs for the first time as part of a Snack Wars challenge where she sampled and compared American and British foods.
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9: Your AccuWeather forecast this afternoon: expect brilliant sunshine with a high of 86. Tonight, skies will be crystal clear with a low of 50. Tomorrow will be partly sunny with a high of 88. On Friday, anticipate partly sunny and hot weather with a high of 91. Saturday will be very warm with intervals of bright sunshine, but there is a chance of a thunderstorm in the afternoon with a high of 89. Sunday will be mostly cloudy and not as warm with a couple of showers and a thunderstorm reaching a high of 78. For AccuWeather, I'm meteorologist Joe Lundberg.
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1: Well, a very good June the 3rd day. Today is National Chocolate Macaroon Day. 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Today is National Chocolate Macaroon Day. 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Well, a very good June the 3rd day. 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
11: Your AccuWeather forecast tonight, expect a clear sky with a low of 49. Tomorrow will bring partly sunny skies and very warm temperatures, reaching a high of 88. Tomorrow night will be mainly clear with a chance to catch a glimpse of the northern lights and a low of 55. As we head into Friday, anticipate partly sunny conditions and hot weather with a high of 91. Saturday will remain very warm with a mix of clouds and sunshine, along with a chance of an afternoon thunderstorm, reaching a high of 89. For AccuWeather, I'm meteorologist Jason Caterina.
1: Hey, coming up in a few moments, Taylor Swift. She's got a brand new song coming out later on this week. We'll hear from her in a few moments. First, this from Shawn Mendes.

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5: Your AccuWeather forecast tonight: expect a clear sky with a low of 49. Tomorrow will bring partly sunny skies and very warm temperatures, reaching a high of 88. Tomorrow night will be mainly clear with a chance to catch a glimpse of the northern lights and a low of 55. As we head into Friday, anticipate partly sunny conditions and hot weather with a high of 91. Saturday will remain very warm with a mix of clouds and sunshine, along with a chance of an afternoon thunderstorm reaching a high of 89. For AccuWeather, I'm meteorologist Jason Caterina.
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0: Every now and then I see something on my Facebook page that just resonates with me on a deeply, like, cellular level. My friend Tia Biro, she shared this recently. I want to be extremely clear about this. I never don't want tacos. It is never a bad or inappropriate time for tacos. I will never be displeased by receiving tacos. At no point in my life will I ever be like, no, thank you. I don't want tacos right now. Tia, I'm right there with you. Thank you so very much for making sure that this is out there. It's an important thing. It needs to be stated out loud and often. Tia Biro, my Facebook friend of the day today. Yes, 1,000 times yes to this.
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9: Your AccuWeather forecast. Tonight, expect a clear sky with a low of 49. Tomorrow will bring partly sunny skies and very warm temperatures, reaching a high of 88. Tomorrow night will be mainly clear with a chance to catch a glimpse of the northern lights and a low of 55. As we head into Friday, anticipate partly sunny conditions and hot weather with a high of 91. Saturday will remain very warm with a mix of clouds and sunshine, along with a chance of an afternoon thunderstorm reaching a high of 89. For AccuWeather, I'm meteorologist Jason Caterina.

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5: Your AccuWeather forecast tonight, expect a clear sky with a low of 49. Tomorrow will bring partly sunny skies and very warm temperatures, reaching a high of 88. Tomorrow night will be mainly clear with a chance to catch a glimpse of the northern lights and a low of 55. As we head into Friday, anticipate partly sunny conditions and hot weather with a high of 91. Saturday will remain very warm with a mix of clouds and sunshine, along with a chance of an afternoon thunderstorm reaching a high of 89. For AccuWeather, I'm meteorologist Jason Caterina.
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7: Your AccuWeather forecast. Tonight, expect a clear sky with a low of 49. Tomorrow will bring partly sunny skies and very warm temperatures, reaching a high of 88. Tomorrow night will be mainly clear with a chance to catch a glimpse of the northern lights and a low of 55. As we head into Friday, anticipate partly sunny conditions and hot weather with a high of 91. Saturday will remain very warm with a mix of clouds and sunshine, along with a chance of an afternoon thunderstorm reaching a high of 89. For AccuWeather, I'm meteorologist Jason Caterina.
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0: here's Olivia Dean. So as I mentioned, you know, she's got a lot of accolades. Number one hit song. She's making a lot of money with downloads and streams. She's selling out shows. But you know what impresses me the most? She is in the top three most played songs in jukeboxes all around the United States. When's the last time you dropped some money in a jukebox? Well, if you did drop money, chances are good you've chosen either Ella Langley's Choosing Texas, which is the number one. Morgan Wallen has the number two song. And Olivia Dean at number three with that one. Number three most played songs in jukeboxes around the United States. Tell me that's not cool.
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10: Your AccuWeather forecast. Tonight, expect a clear sky with a low of 49. Tomorrow will bring partly sunny skies and very warm temperatures, reaching a high of 88. Tomorrow night will be mainly clear with a chance to catch a glimpse of the northern lights and a low of 55. As we head into Friday, anticipate partly sunny conditions and hot weather with a high of 91. Saturday will remain very warm with a mix of clouds and sunshine, along with a chance of an afternoon thunderstorm reaching a high of 89. For AccuWeather, I'm meteorologist Jason Caterina.

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1: Hello.

0: So the speculation is, of course, running rampant as far as Adele is concerned. Will there be new music by the end of the year? Chances are good, yes. See, she is finally emerging from her cocoon. Remember when she finished those Las Vegas shows about a year, year and a half ago? She said, hey, I'm Audi 5000. I'm going to take some time off. Well, sure enough, we didn't hear anything from her pretty much all of last year. And this year, been pretty radio silent. She's got a new movie coming out towards the end of the year. That's right. She's trying acting. It's called Cry to Heaven. And word is she's back in the studio working on some new stuff. So we'll see how 2026 goes for Adele. Looking forward to new music from her.
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5: Your AccuWeather forecast tonight, expect a clear sky with a low of 49. Tomorrow will bring partly sunny skies and very warm temperatures, reaching a high of 88. Tomorrow night will be mainly clear with a chance to catch a glimpse of the northern lights and a low of 55. As we head into Friday, anticipate partly sunny conditions and hot weather with a high of 91. Saturday will remain very warm with a mix of clouds and sunshine, along with a chance of an afternoon thunderstorm, reaching a high of 89. For AccuWeather, I'm meteorologist Jason Caterina.
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1: Every now and then I see something on my Facebook page that just resonates with me on a deeply, like, cellular level. My friend Tia Biro, she shared this recently. I want to be extremely clear about this. I never don't want tacos. It is never a bad or inappropriate time for tacos. I will never be displeased by receiving tacos. At no point in my life will I ever be like, no, thank you. I don't want tacos right now. Tia, I'm right there with you. Thank you so very much for making sure that this is out there. It's an important thing. It needs to be stated out loud and often. Tia Biro, my Facebook friend of the day today. Yes, 1,000 times yes to this.
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14: Your AccuWeather forecast tonight, expect a clear sky with a low of 49. Tomorrow will bring partly sunny skies and very warm temperatures, reaching a high of 88. Tomorrow night will be mainly clear with a chance to catch a glimpse of the northern lights and a low of 55. As we head into Friday, anticipate partly sunny conditions and hot weather with a high of 91. Saturday will remain very warm with a mix of clouds and sunshine, along with a chance of an afternoon thunderstorm reaching a high of 89. For AccuWeather, I'm meteorologist Jason Caterina.

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0: That is Dasha. That is Austin. Chuck D here bidding you fondue for this evening. Have a fantastic rest of your day. Be excellent to each other. Let's get together and do this again tomorrow.
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8: Your AccuWeather forecast. Tonight, expect a clear sky with a low of 49. Tomorrow will bring partly sunny skies and very warm temperatures, reaching a high of 88. Tomorrow night will be mainly clear with a chance to catch a glimpse of the northern lights and a low of 55. As we head into Friday, anticipate partly sunny conditions and hot weather with a high of 91. Saturday will remain very warm with a mix of clouds and sunshine, along with a chance of an afternoon thunderstorm reaching a high of 89. For AccuWeather, I'm meteorologist Jason Caterina.
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